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I'll tell you more coming up in 10.

0: 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Big shout out to Steve. He scored $2,500, part of our 250K USA giveaway. Because it's America the Beautiful's birthday, we said, hey, why not hook up some cash? Congratulations. Where are you going?
1: Actually, I'm a patriotic kind of guy. I've been all around the world. I'm a 20-year Navy vet, and there is no place like home.
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0: 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It's Christina. And hey, I want to know how your dad has embarrassed you. Because, well, in honor of Dad for Father's Day on Sunday, I want to know, Kevin, what happened?
1: How did my dad embarrass me growing up? So my dad's a Jehovah's Witness, and he used to go, I guess, witnessing or go door to door in our neighborhood. And that was always pretty embarrassing. 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Yeah, I didn't do it with him, but it was just like people would be like, I saw your dad. I go, I know exactly how you saw it.
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0: 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You know, Alex Warren putting in overtime. I mean, already coming out with a new album, Wild Child, August 28th.
1: They say the holy water's watered down, and this town's lost its faith. Our colors will fade.

0: Hey, it's V97.3, Milwaukee's Feel Good Station. It's Christina. And yes, listen, as much as we love Summerfest, we know getting in and out can be challenging. So reminders, plan your route to and from the festival in advance. Then keep it here for traffic updates so you know what to avoid. Arrive early for your concerts. Don't just, you know, think you're going to pop up 5 minutes before. No, you're going to want to take plenty of time. And of course, getting to Summerfest is easiest and free with the Hop Street Car. Take it if you can.
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Well, if you're a Spidey fan, there is a new trailer to check out for the upcoming movie. 2.5 minute trailer for Spider-Man Brand New Day shows Tom Holland as Peter Parker, Zendaya as MJ, his love interest. By the way, it's coming out July 31st.

Not only is Post Malone performing at Summerfest, but also part of the Macy's America's 250th 4th of July Fireworks Spectacular. Blake Shelton and also Shaboozey performing on Peacock.

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0: B97.3, Milwaukee's Feel Good Station. Did you hear Taylor Swift's seat that she sat in at the NBA championship at the Knicks game? It is going up for auction right now for big bucks. Now, the good news is it's all going to charity, so that's all that counts, right?
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Hey, it's Joe from Feel Good Mornings on B97.3. 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

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Well, Governor Evers raised the Juneteenth flag over the Wisconsin State Capitol yesterday, recognizing Juneteenth for over a decade, but it's not a paid holiday. Well, and neither is Veterans Day.

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It's Christina. So let's talk $2,500 and how you could have that money to take the greatest American getaway. Tell you more in 10. I'll smile.

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So it's official. The Michael Jackson biopic has beat out Bohemian Rhapsody, you know, Freddie Mercury, Queen's biopic, as one of the highest grossing of all time. But I did prefer Bohemian Rhapsody. I'm just putting it out there.

Lakes Music Festival is now on the lakefront. 9 days, 600 acts, and a lot of people coming in to watch it. So pack your patience for sure. And make sure you leave with plenty of time before your shows.

0: Hi, it's V97.3 Milwaukee's Feel Good Station. It's Christina. We're talking about ways that your dad has embarrassed you. Now, Steve, you've got a great one.
1: How did my dad embarrass me growing up?
0: Yes.
1: Well, my dad's a Jehovah's Witness, and he used to go, I guess, witnessing or go door to door in our neighborhood. And that was always pretty embarrassing. I didn't mind that he was religious, but just to be in our own neighborhood, it was kind of strange to me.
0: Uh-huh.
1: Yeah, I didn't do it with him, but it was just like people would be like, I saw your dad. I go, I know exactly how
0: right.
1: You saw him.
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Don't forget, Robin Rocks Gems tomorrow, just after 1 o'clock. 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

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It's the concert that I really want to go to this year. Teddy Swims' Ugly Tour. Here's Lose Control.

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A little friendly reminder, first day of summer is officially on Sunday, and that's also Father's Day, which dad is saying he does not want a mug that says World's Greatest Dad or a tie with

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Hey, it's Madison. I'm from the North Shore to the Near West Side. 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

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I got a question. Does Summerfest DoorDash? 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
1: Oh, the folks in NICUs are angels. So in Hartford this week, it's kind of a full circle moment. 18 years ago, this baby boy named Ethan was born at just 2 pounds, 2 ounces, spent 100 days fighting for his life in the NICU at Ascension St. Joseph's. This week, recently, Ethan and his family walked back through those same hospital doors just to say thank you. They reunited with the same nurses and doctors who helped save him. There's all kinds of hugs and photos and a whole lot of happy tears. What a great moment there. There's your 7 o'clock smile on V97.3.

0: 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I bet you've seen at least five of this guy's movies. Now he's making a documentary on the latest NBA champions.
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0: Funny guy, but sort of a serious tone there. 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

0: Did you figure out today's secret celebrity? He's making a documentary on the latest NBA champions, but he's a funny guy. He's had a lot of great movies that I wouldn't mind watching one right now.
1: Yeah, I'm really excited to announce that we are officially making a documentary about the New York Knicks.
0: That is Ben Stiller. What is your favorite Ben Stiller movie? What about Dodgeball? Zoolander? Meet the Parents? So many. B97.3.

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kind of been like May weather. Not that we want it crazy hot, but maybe a little bit more summery weather since summer officially starts very soon. The days are longer, though, and we love it, especially with Summerfest going on. Another great Friday. Everybody's leaving work early today. Love.

Have you ever taken your dog to the groomers? You pick your dog up at the groomers? That is the most joyous you've ever seen your dog. Almost like when you come home after being gone for 10 minutes, but it's even more. I love it. I did that with our dog yesterday and just busting through the door to see Dad. So happy. B97.3.

weddings are canceled today. Yay! I'll write you a note. It's too nice out. Are you golfing today? Are you going to a pool? What are the plans? Summerfest, perhaps? B97.3 going commercial free right now. Happy Friday. Something.

Backstreet Boys recently did the Sphere in Las Vegas. So did No Doubt. And have you been to the Sphere? I feel like I've talked to everybody who's been to the Sphere, but I haven't been there yet. B97.3. It looks so cool.

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Happy Friday, a little bit after 10 a.m. We are ready for the weekend. It's Natalia jumping in and ready to take over. Let's kick it off with Ace of Base, B97.3.

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1: All right, it is B97.3, Milwaukee's Feel Good Station. Today is Juneteenth, so banks, government offices, and the post office all officially closed today. A lot of people also have the day off as well, and whether you did get it off or not, I do hope that you find some time to honor and remember what Juneteenth is about. All right, some Taylor Swift and Bryan Adams coming up next on B97.3.

All right. Happy Friday. It is B97.3 Milwaukee's Feel Good Station. This is Natalia jumping in for Robin. Hope you're having a great Friday so far, and we'll help you move this day along. We'll be at the weekend very soon.

All right, your chance at winning $2,500 is coming up in a few minutes. Our 250K USA giveaway keyword is coming up after Miley right here on B97.3. Don't go anywhere. We were good.

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0: All right, I hope you didn't miss out on that keyword. Hi there, B97.3, Milwaukee's Feel Good Station. It's Natalia here with you, filling in for Robin. And just a few moments ago, we did give you that keyword for a chance to win $2,500. America is turning 250, so we want you to celebrate by winning this money and maybe quite possibly going on that summer vacay that you've been dreaming about. This could really help out, right? Okay, maybe it's a landmark here in the U.S. you've never been to. Maybe it's Yosemite or Statue of Liberty. Either way, we want you to win this money, okay? So America was the keyword. Make sure to take that to B973FM.com. Enter it there for a chance to win. Good luck. Lady Gaga coming up on the way. Stay here.
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Hey, are you a soccer fan? You been watching any of the World Cup? Big game happening today, right? A few hours away, Team USA is going to be taking on Australia. They're playing in Seattle. That game starts at 2 o'clock for us. Can't wait to watch and cheer on our team. All right, Pat Benatar and Post Malone coming up next on B97.3. Happy Friday.

there, B97.3. Sending a big shout out to Sharon, who's working right now, has us on in the background. Thank you so much for listening, Sharon. She's out in Glendale, too, by the way. Donna Lewis, B97.3.

Well, officially lunchtime. Yeah, hopefully you have something good to eat. And I think I just want to live vicariously through you because I forgot my lunch. That happens, right? It's a little bit interesting trying to find a lunch when you work for a radio station because you can't really leave. Vending machine, here I come. All right, Sixpence None the Richer coming up next on B97.3. It's Steve Perry.

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You know, the next collab we could see from Sabrina Carpenter could be with Olivia Rodrigo, who recently said she's open to working with her. Sabrina Espresso.

0: anyone that is named after a very famous athlete? Hi there, B97.3, Milwaukee's Feel Good Station. This is Natalia here with you. And yesterday, of course, was the big New York Knicks parade. They were celebrating the championship. Well, now baby experts are saying that they are predicting names like Jalen, Joshua, Miles, and Tyler being like the next popular names, because those are players from the Knicks. And I guess, you know, sometimes after there's a big win from a sports team that maybe had to wait for a really long time, there will be people who will name their kids after those athletes. I'd love to know how many kids were named Kobe, how many kids were named Michael or Jordan, right? That would be pretty crazy. But let me know if you or anyone you know was named after a famous athlete. 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

It is B97.3 Milwaukee's Feel Good Station. Got some Shaboozy on the way. Also going to do some Sheryl Crow as well. Thanks so much for having us on. Hope you're having a great Friday. Keeping it going. It's Alanis Morissette.

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So, of course, a lot of people are watching World Cup games and they're going to watch parties and having a good time. You won't believe what happened to one bar because of some soccer fans. 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

Well, she is Mrs. World Cup. That's what I like to say about Shakira. Hi there, B97.3, Milwaukee's Feel Good Station. You know, Shakira actually going to be doing the halftime show, first ever halftime show that the FIFA World Cup is going to have alongside Madonna and BTS. But that's not happening until next month. We still have some time to get ready for it. Huntrix coming up next, B97.3.

You know what's been really amazing to see during the World Cup is a lot of people documenting their trips here to the United States, North America, and they're coming from other countries and getting to experience the quote-unquote, like, American life, like barbecue and yellow school buses, like, for the first time, things that they don't have in there. It's so cool. I love it. It's B97.3, Milwaukee's feel-good station. Let's keep it going. It's Madonna. This is Lucky Star.

0: did your dad teach you about finances and, you know, working hard, money? Hi there, B97.3, Milwaukee's Feel Good Station. This is Natalia here with you. Happy Friday. And a new survey came out that said nearly half of Americans contribute to learning about finances and how to make money from their dad. And it made me think, what about those silly other things that dad taught us, right? So for instance, I know how to shuffle cards really well, and I know a lot of card games. I learned this because of my dad. He taught me. He's like, yeah, we were always playing card games. What is that one thing for you? Open us up on the free iHeartRadio app. Look for the red microphone button. And I would love to hear your stories. What are those fun little things that dad taught you? All right, coming up on the way, some Bon Jovi and Maroon 5 next on B97.3.
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You know what I was just noticing? This time of year is always a little tough to get around, right? Because Summerfest, there's always something happening. Traffic's get a little, it's what we have to do to have an amazing Summerfest though, right? Speed 97.3, Milwaukee's Feel Good Station. Corey Hart, see ya coming up after Maroon 5, This Love. Happy Friday.

Well, our Brewers are going to be headed out of town. Yeah, three-game series kicks off tomorrow against the Atlanta Braves. So they're going to be on the road for a few more games. But next home game is going to be June 26th against the Cubs. That's going to be a good one, right? B97.3, Milwaukee's Feel Good Station. Let's get dancing. It's Friday. Feels good. 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

0: Love that song. Hi there. It is B97.3, Milwaukee's Feel Good Station. By the way, Toy Story 5 is out today officially. Hi there. It is Natalia filling in for Robin. Want to remind you, just a few songs ago, we did give you that keyword to win at $2,500. And I don't want you to miss out on this opportunity. So maybe it just came in slightly too late. It's okay. Trip. The keyword this hour was trip. Like, you could take a trip if you win this money and go somewhere amazing here in the U.S. to celebrate America turning 250. So take that keyword over to B973FM.com and go ahead and enter it. Good luck. Another keyword going to happen just after 5 p.m. right here on B97.3.
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1: 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Yay!

Well, our Father's Day weekend might be coming with a little bit of rain. Yeah, at least that's what the weather app is telling me right now. You know, these things can always change and who really knows. But yeah, apparently tomorrow will be a little bit of clouds. And then Sunday, we're looking at some raindrops. It's B97.3, Milwaukee's Built It Station. Teddy Swims and Cardigans coming up after John Mellencamp.

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0: Okay, my kids heard me complaining yesterday about Father's Day, so I want to set the record straight. B97.3, Milwaukee's Feel Good Station, Tony the Reno. Yes, I will go to one of the events with the kids. I will not stay home and send them to all the free Father's Day stuff going on. Like the freebies going on at the Harley-Davidson Museum, also the Milwaukee County Zoo and Discovery World, all doing free day on Saturday for dads. So, no, let's get out with our families and enjoy it. Dads, we can't be fuddy-duds all weekend and just sit on the couch. After all, that's what the NBA draft is for on Tuesday night. Just penciling that in right.
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Right around 75 both days if you're heading down. 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

0: got one more thing to spend money on if you're heading to Summerfest, because you know you're gonna. B97.3, Milwaukee's feel-good station. Nothing wrong with it. The one that gets a lot of buzz this year so far, the dirty sodas. They're called Pepsi Drips, and they look just as good as they taste, apparently. Some of them look blue and purple, and they've got those, like, faded colors throughout them. Have you seen some of these yet? They're all over Instagram. Let's win you that $2,500 to get yourself a couple Pepsi Drips or whatever else. This has a sampler platter, the eggplant strips, whatever it is you're going to eat at Summerfest. It's going to be easier with extra money in your pocket. That's coming up at 5.
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0: 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They're doing it. They're doing it at Harley-Davidson Museum as well, and Discovery World. 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

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Right at the beginning of Throwback Nation tomorrow night at 7 o'clock. Let's get you in and have a blast with these ladies coming up again tomorrow night here at B97.3. Here's Waterfalls.

0: create your own One Republic custom stations with iHeartRadio.
1: Download the app or listen at iHeartRadio.com.
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